0: 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You're rolling with the Eagle 100.9.
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sun is out and the grill is hot. 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The Fun in the Foothills Cruiser, driven by the Eagle 100.9. It's the season of sunscreen and ice cream, and we're diving right in. The Fun in the Foothills Cruiser is on the

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5: There's clouds this evening with a chance of rain and a possible thunderstorm with a low of 10. There's sun and cloud for Wednesday with the chance of showers and the risk of a thunderstorm getting up to 26. And there's sun for Thursday with highs of 25. For the full 7-day forecast, visit okotoksonline.com. 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
1: There's clouds this evening with a chance of rain and a possible thunderstorm with a low of 10. There's sun and cloud for Wednesday with the chance of showers and the risk of a thunderstorm getting up to 26. And there's sun for Thursday with highs of 25. For the full 7-day forecast, visit okotoksonline.com. 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

It's Raven Lanae, Love Me Not, on The Eagle 100.9. I'm Candace, filling in for Terry. Coming up next, Landmark Cinema's Movie Night Out, a chance for you to win tickets and treats on us. We'll play you a movie clip, you tell us what it is, and you could be off to the movies. Here's one I haven't heard in a bit. Lucas Graham, it's 7 years on The Eagle 100.9.

Molly Furtado, Torture of the Heart, The Eagle 100.9. Coming up next, we're going to chat with our qualifier for Duck Duck Jeep with your Alberta Jeep dealers. 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

Charlotte Carter and the Way We Touch on the Eagle 100.9. It's Candace filling in for Terry. It's new music from Taylor Swift. I knew it. I knew you.

Coming up next, what's happening in entertainment, brought to you by the Great Eagle Events Center. Stick around for that. First, Sara Larson. Here's Midnight Sun on the Eagle 100.9. Good morning, Candace filling in for Terry.

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2: Mainly sunny this afternoon with the risk of a thunderstorm, local smoke, and highs of 27. This evening is looking partly cloudy with the chance of a thunderstorm and a low of 11 overnight. There's sun and cloud for Thursday, bringing a chance of showers and a possible thunderstorm with highs of 25. And there's sun for Friday, getting up to 27. For the full 7-day forecast, visit okotoksonline.com. 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